can't think straight. I miss you so much I can't sleep. When I get home, I'm never leaving again. I'm yours and I'll be yours to keep.

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But I'm thinking how my mama said, whatever you think, it's all in your head.

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Many days, many nights I've wandered through a lonely life.

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I'm drunk and dirty, don't you know? And I'm still willing. And I was out on the road late at night. I seen my pretty Alice in every headlight. Alice, Dallas, Alice.